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1: All right. Are you lazier in the summer?
2: Yeah. There is a new statistic that came out. I was reading this article, and it said at least 38% of Americans think that they're lazier in the summer. Less productive.
1: I don't think I... So let's... Okay. We want y'all to answer this, okay? So you're going to call, you're going to text 1-877-367-4432. Let's answer for each other. Do you think I'm lazier in the summer?
2: No, I don't think so. You're never late. You're literally, you do everything. You're out hosting all these different things. You're never lazy. You never let yourself be lazy.
1: Oh, thank you.
2: No, that's not a good thing. Oh. You can't overdo it.
1: Oh, no, I'm not. Okay.
2: Yeah.
1: Well, this turned into therapy. I don't think Tay's lazy either in the summer.
2: I don't know, because Love Island is like on now, so I dedicate an hour every day of my life during the summer.
1: Pathetic. But
2: it's not pathetic.

0: 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Number one for New Country. 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
1: No! I was like, God, no!
0: Yeah, that was Diane. She won free money with America 250, celebrating the Red, White, and Blues B-Day by blowing out cash. Keep listening for keywords. Here we are.

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Tomorrow morning at 7:30, a crazy celebrity game. I will play you a celebrity meltdown. Can you name the celebrity? And then we'll do good news at 55 after with Tell Me Something Good. 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
1: Man, our boy BZ dealing with some drama. Do you really think this is, like, legit?
2: I don't know. There are legal documents here. So, yeah, Bailey Zimmerman is in trouble. He reportedly is facing two charges, including a felony charge for criminal damage to property. Yeah. This all happened at a hotel. But, yeah, there's legal documents saying that he's connected to it. And it happened back in May. Remember when he had to cancel a couple shows?
1: Well, I'm hoping that.
2: He said it was because he is sick. I don't know now.
1: He was sick

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1: Morgan Wallen, it's Wayne D. And shout out to Ashley. 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
1: Can you play Morgan Wallen?
0: Yeah. Matter of fact, Morgan Wallen, one of the most requested artists of the night. That and Ella Langley's Be Her. Got those all coming up. Sit tight.

WYYD, Bobby Bones here. Tomorrow morning at 7:30, a crazy celebrity game. I will play you a celebrity meltdown. Can you name the celebrity? And then we'll do good news at 55 after with Tell Me Something Good. See you on Wednesday's Bobby Bones Show.

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1: Time to do it. 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

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Summertime means it is Salem Fair time. We're so excited. Hey, what's going on? 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
1: And Ella Langley with Morgan Wallen. It's called I Can't Love You Anymore. Wayne D on your radio. Instagram is He's Wayne D. A lot of awesome interviews we've had recently. Would love for you to go check them out too. It's He's Wayne D Instagram. And click that link there in the bio, okay? Parker McCollum, some new country. The song is called Killing Me. Always play new country first right here. 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
1: All right, 38% of people saying they get lazy in the summer. Tay said, I think we're... I know mentally that winter I'm more like leggy and like...
2: Yeah. I actually don't think I'm really that lazy during the summer because, I mean, I like to be outside. Yeah. It's a little hot, but... I'd rather be outside in the
1: her
2: sun.
1: Mother put her to work this weekend outdoors. Oh, so
2: I know.
1: You ain't lazy.
2: Planting and fixing doors and all of that other stuff outside, yeah.
1: Your mother, God forbid, don't hire someone to help. Make your daughter come do
2: yeah,
1: it.
2: Exactly.
1: You wanted to check in, go ahead.
3: Well, I think that adults should be able to have summer break like we did when we were in school. So I think it's ridiculous that I have to work all year.
2: Yeah, we should have summer break.
1: It's funny because my kids don't get that.
2: What?
1: You know what I mean? I'm like, hey, I don't get a break.
2: Oh, yeah. I know.
1: So, like, clean up after yourself at home.
2: But, like, in Europe, they get holidays. They get, like, 3-month holidays during summer or whenever.
1: If you bring that up to our boss, they'll say, then go to Europe.
2: Okay.
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1: All right, very romantic, very sweet, what this elderly couple did. Tay said, told me to use the word elderly. What are their ages?
2: They're both 81.
1: Okay, that qualifies. I thought you'd be like, they're 52.
2: No.
1: That's fine. That story coming up in a few minutes.

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Tomorrow morning at 7:30, a crazy celebrity game. I will play you a celebrity meltdown. Can you name the celebrity? And then we'll do good news at 55 after with Tell Me Something Good. 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
1: I'm telling you right now, nonstop, that song is in my head. Stella Lefty is the latest edition of our iHeart Country on the Verge family, exposing you to new artists first. 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

Country 1079 YYD. Summertime means it is Salem Fair time. We're so excited. Hey, what's going on? It's Tay from the Wayne D and Tay Show, and we're inviting you to the Salem Fair with us. 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

0: 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Sometimes people just whisper how excited they are they won free money, and then some people...
1: No! Oh my God, no!
0: Yeah, that was Diane. 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
1: Tomorrow morning at 7:30, a crazy celebrity game. I will play you a celebrity meltdown. Can you name the celebrity? And then we'll do good news at 55 after with Tell Me Something Good. 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
1: And she's about to dive in. Tay found some massive stories happening in Music City with your favorite artist. What's coming up here?
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I think I know how to get your Wednesday started off on the right foot, and that is with some good news. If you hang on two songs, I'll share some with you.

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1: 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I enjoy your show. 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You keep your head held high. I'll keep listening.
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0: 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Stick around. Ann Hudson is coming up with the latest buzz from Nashville. Ann, give us a tease of what you got coming up.
1: Well, Granger, this is exciting. Zach Top dropped a little surprise information. I got it for you coming up in your Nashville news next.

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1: Hey, Granger, man, I appreciate you being up all night. I'm out here Ubering to 3, 4 in the morning. Thanks, sir.
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1: For one 10-year-old, his dad thought it would be smart for him to just go ahead and hit the freeway at 10 years old. Earl's going to be here to share that dumb criminal story next.

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1: Okay, do you know how old Pablo Picasso was when he had his first exhibit? 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Well, it's part of today's history. I'll tell you about that plus some other things that went down on this day.

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1: Listen, I get it. Not everyone sleeps at night. Some of us think, some of us drive, some of us pray. Granger's with you through it all. Thanks for being a part of the afternoon.

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What's a sound that as soon as you hear it, it reminds you of summertime? 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
1: Some say we're old-fashioned. We like to say we were raised right. 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

0: 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Ann Hudson is about to jump on and share some Nashville news with us. Ann, what do you have lined up?
1: Ooh, well, Granger, you know the CMA Fest is going to air tomorrow night, right? Gretchen Wilson will make an appearance, and she made a big fun announcement. I got that story coming up in your Nashville news next.

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1: 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And Granger is bringing the soundtrack to your overnight. 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
1: Hey, my first crush in school, I was probably 12 years old. It was Kurt Russell. Oh.

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I think I know how to get your Wednesday started off on the right foot, and that is with some good news. 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

Hey guys, it's I Heart Country on The Verge artist Stella Lefty. Boston is a song I wrote when I was waiting on a guy who was picking me up. I couldn't stop thinking about him, and this is what I was feeling while I was waiting for him. Here's my song, Boston. On a

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1: Hey, Granger, this is Daniel Underwood. I live in Tifton, Georgia. I work at Lowe's every morning on the way to work. I listen to your show. Thanks for being there. Bye.
0: I sure appreciate you, Daniel. 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

0: 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Stick around. Ann Hudson is coming up with the latest buzz from Nashville. And give us a tease of what you got coming up.
1: Well, Granger, this is exciting. Zach Top dropped a little surprise information. I got it for you coming up in your Nashville news next.

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7: 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Welcome, y'all. I'm Granger Smith, your host. I've got some things I want to talk about that went down on this day in history coming up. Plus some Nashville news with Ann Hudson. She's going to talk to you about your favorite stars out there in Nashville and what they got going on. Hang tight for all of this on this final hour. We are After Midnight.

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Okay, do you know how old Pablo Picasso was when he had his first exhibit? Can you even take a guess? Well, it's part of today's history. I'll tell you about that, plus some other things that went down on

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1: We know the night shift isn't easy. That's why we're bringing the music and the meaning. 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

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I love that you've got us turned up here early Wednesday morning. Thank you for doing what you do, and thanks for letting me be a part of it here on After Midnight with you.

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1: It's time for some country thoughts with Earl Dibbles Jr.
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0: 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Ann Hudson is about to jump on and share some Nashville news with us. Ann, what do you have lined up?
1: Ooh, well, Granger, you know the CMA Fest is going to air tomorrow night, right? Gretchen Wilson will make an appearance, and she made a big fun announcement. I got that story coming up in your Nashville news next. Hey, whiskey drink.

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1: With an iHeart Country World premiere from Jelly Roll, hands up. Hello and welcome to your Wednesday workday. It's Amy James. Did you guys hear what happened to Chris Young on Father's Day? Luckily, he actually got to spend some time with his dad. Had a pretty scary moment. I got that story for you next. Parker McCollum,

0: 1079YYD. That's Beautiful Things from Megan Maroney. Hey, it's Amy James. Chris Young had a very scary Father's Day. He was on his way to hang out with his dad. Up in the air when all of a sudden they found out the brakes had gone out on the plane. Luckily, they were able to land and everybody was okay, but he put a message up on social media thinking like everybody involved, and obviously it could have gone very badly, but whew, it's all right.
1: AI has taken over the internet. Wrong answers, made up facts. You ask a simple question and get a generated essay nobody asked for. Technology trying to decide for you and still getting it wrong. The internet didn't used to be this way. When you just want to search anything online and find what you need, Startpage is the private search engine that keeps it simple. Real links, less noise, and we don't keep track of what you asked.

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Remember Fife or Beach, you and me. That sunset, cliffs by the sea, and the night rolled in. And you still talk about that moon that I can't recall.

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Hello, it's Amy James. We got a Vegas residency announced this week from somebody who has, I don't know, about a million and one hits. I got those details next. Ingrid Andress and Sam Hunt. Maybe.

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2: Hello, it's Amy James. 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
1: With the iHeart Country world premiere of Hands Up from Jelly Roll. Hope your Wednesday is going great. It's Amy James, Chase Matthew, Darlin'.

Country, 107.9 YYD. He's ready to crank things up. Morgan Wallen has teased some new music on Instagram, and it's going to be a big one. No title was given, but the singer offering fans the chance to reserve the track. He's updated his Instagram bio, adding a new preset.

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With Ella Langley, be her, spending its second straight week at number one on the media-based charts. Hey, it's Amy James. Thanks for spending some of your Wednesday with me. Walker Hayes now. Fancy life. My girl.

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1: Hello, it's Amy James. A story I wish I didn't have to report. Bailey Zimmerman facing multiple charges, including a felony for allegedly trashing a hotel room in New Mexico. There's a lot more to it. TMZ has the latest. Here's Chevy Silverado. Why?

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How's your Amazon Prime Day shopping going? Because it's like a whole week now. It's no longer just a day. My Just Browsing, it's turned into 12 tabs open and an air fryer in the shopping cart.

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Well, you know what? Actually, lots of mistakes.

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My name's Corey. I'm professional baseball. It's back in Lynchburg with a new name and a new attitude. Meet the Hill City Howlers. 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

My name's Corey on New Country 107.9 YYD. Thank you for having us on. 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
1: That's Josh Ross, Wayne D, and Tay looking for the Kickstart call. 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

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Four chances each weekday to win $2,500 towards your